and go back to my reality. 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I see the way you look at me like I'm some sort of charity. Only reason I come here is so I can get some clarity. And it didn't work. It was never worth it. The gift and the curse.

0: love found me, being Newfoundland, and the wind rushes me, touching new ground now. In the new times now, when I speak, I growl, when I drink high tea, and when the wind rushes me. That's two times now, could have been a fluke, just how. Give me a look right now, and the wind rushes me, I feel shook right now. Yeah, you found me, as the police did, with a crook right now.
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0: How do you intend to cope with all the pain and death you cause? What's the goal? 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You'll choke on your own breath. You took hate and pain as guidance. Now you reached
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While the young Adamoto and Covening at the 25th. While the young Adamoto and Covening at the 25th.

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Anyway, we see them, we a bang pan another one. Bust up 4-5 Nanko 1 Remington. Any boy, this ball a turn them in a Killington.

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